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It Hurts, the title track from my 2022 album of the same name, So Happy It Hurts. That album was a lot of fun to make because I got to live my dream of being a drummer. I was able to go into the studio with my engineer Hayden, and the two of us would cut tracks just to a click track and see if I can make my dream as a drummer come true. And that, my friends, is how So Happy It Hurts happened. Fun times, all things considered. 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

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Oh, yeah. 80s. And 90s. Oh, yeah, yeah. On hits. 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
1: Roger that. We found them. These are the greatest hits of all time.
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0: Cloudy, sunny break, slight chance of rain this afternoon, the high 20. Right now it's 13 from the Inquity.ca newsroom. I'm Paul Martin. More information expected later today, but a crash that closed a busy highway in Prince Edward County overnight. Prince Edward County OPP posting around 9:30 p.m. on social media that Highway 62 is closed between County Road 14 and Jericho Road following a collision in that area. It was shut down for about 4 hours, reopening at 1:30 this morning. No word yet on injuries. We're also looking for more information today about an arrest that ended a large police operation on Friday in the Deseronto area. Large police presence spotted Friday afternoon around Highway 49 and Old Highway 2. Tyndonega police posted Friday night on social media a suspect had fled from Tyndonega Township into the territory and was later arrested in Shannonville before being returned to Napanee for processing. Officials say there were a number of reported criminal offenses on Friday in Tyndonega Mohawk territory as well. Belleville Council will be asked later today to greatly increase the budget for a project essential to future residential growth in the west end of the city. Staff asking that the 2026 capital budget for the Avonlow Sewage Pumping Station be amended to provide additional funding in the amount of $30 million for a total budget now of $85 million. $55 million was in the 2026 capital budget for two phases of construction, but Council will be asked today to award a tender to Peak Construction Group for the first phase of that project for just over $38 million plus GST. Staff says the result of that first bid makes it clear the original amount will not be sufficient for both phases, which will increase wastewater processing capacity to enable the construction of 9,000 housing units in the city's west end. Belleville Council meets today at 4 p.m. More details at Inquity.ca. Canada and Australia have finalized an agreement that will see our nation acquire key components for a new Arctic over-the-horizon radar system from BAE Systems Australia. Canada plans to spend more than $6 billion for the radar network, which will provide early warning and tracking of air and maritime threats across the north. System will include sites in southern Ontario, with work beginning July 1st and initial operations expected in the year 2029. Project is a major part of Canada's $38.6 billion NORAD modernization plan and is expected to be fully operational with all components by the year 2043. The Philippines and Canada are strengthening defense ties as both countries oppose China's territorial claims in the South China Sea. Philippine Defense Secretary Gilberto Teodoro Jr. visited Ottawa to sign a defense cooperation agreement marking the 10th anniversary of a UN ruling that rejected China's claims in that area. President Ferdinand Marcos Jr. is expected to visit Canada himself in July. And British Prime Minister Keir Starmer today announced he will step down as leader of the governing Labour Party and will remain as a caretaker Prime Minister only until a successor is chosen. His departure follows mounting pressure over the government's declining popularity since Labour's landslide election victory just 2 years ago. The move was triggered by the recent success of Labour MP Andy Burnham, who is preparing a leadership challenge. The party is expected to now choose a new leader in the coming weeks. The leader of the Ottawa Senators is headed south of the border. That and more coming up next in sports.
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0: The Ottawa Senators moving forward without their captain. Brady Tkachuk, who spent 8 years in the nation's capital, traded yesterday to the Florida Panthers. He'll be joining forces there with his older brother, Matthew. Ottawa receives three first-rounders and a second-rounder. One of them is the number 9 pick in this week's draft. Four games in the World Cup today, all taking place in the U.S. Argentina takes on Austria. Jordan meets Algeria. France and Iraq do battle in Philadelphia. And Norway plays Senegal in East Rutherford, New Jersey. Yesterday, Egypt, Spain, and Uruguay all picked up wins. And Belgium and Iran played to a 0-0 draw. American Wyndham Clark started the final round with a six-shot lead and barely hung on to win the U.S. Open by just one. Clark finished it off with two putts from just outside 50 feet for a par that gave him a one-shot victory over Sam Burns. 8-8 Toronto Tempo visit the Eastern Conference leading Atlanta Dream. That's one of four games tonight on the WNBA schedule. And the Toronto Blue Jays open a three-game set tonight against visiting Houston Astros. Jays currently 38-39. They won a 4-5 of a weekend road trip, though yesterday's game against the Cubs postponed due to bad weather. They'll play the next 10 at Rogers Center. Weather in Quinte is next.
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0: Weather in Quinte. Cloudy, sunny breaks. Slight chance of rain this afternoon. The high 20. Slight chance of rain early in the evening tonight. The low 13. Sunny tomorrow. The high 25. Sunshine Wednesday. The high 24. Slight chance of rain for Thursday with a high of 22. In Quinte, it's 13 degrees for the inquinte.ca newsroom. I'm Paul Martin.
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3: It's a busy Monday. Thanks for tuning in this morning. Glad to have you along. We'll get started in just a couple of moments. But first, Chilliwack, what you gonna do here on Hits 95.5? Good morning.

0: It's 95.5 Chilliwack, and what you gonna do on this Hits Mornings Monday? Welcome to the show. My name's Bill. It is 6:14. Thanks for tuning in this morning. Glad to have you along for the ride. Lots to get to today. We got a busy, busy day today. We're going to start off with our question of the day today. Question of the day is talking about athletes. Serena Williams, by the way, this is the reason the question of the day came about. Serena Williams, 44 years old, is going to be in Wimbledon one more time, doing a little comeback to see what she can do at the age of 44. So we're asking you, our question of the day is, what athlete, past or present, is your favorite? I have my thoughts. I know Paul Martin will have his. We're asking you that up on our Facebook page, and we'll talk about that coming up at 6:40 this morning. Galaxy of Games is coming up. It's after 7 o'clock, around 7:15. We're going to play the Hard Truth this morning, where I give you two questions, or at least two categories. You tell me which one you'd like to answer. One of them's hard, one of them's easy. Pick the easy one because you don't want to give us the hard truth on a Monday. We've got a couple of tickets to the 25th annual Putnam County Spelling Bee, which is a great show from Tweed & Company Theater up at the Marble Arts Center. So we'll be giving those away this week, all right? So be ready for that. We have got your entertainment minute. Oh, I'm just going through all my stuff. There's a ton of stuff going on here, so stick around. We got lots to get to. Grab your coffee. Let's get at it this morning.
1: They know it's about more than skill. 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
8: Good morning. It's a clear drive on Belleville and Trenton Streets. I'm not seeing any issues on the 401 in both directions. Highway 62, we have no construction-related delays yet. Highway 37 is also in good shape, and we're doing well with Highway 49 in both directions. Looking for a little excitement? Route the Ottawa River with Wilderness Tours. 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With the latest traffic, I'm Antonia.

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0: Cloudy with sunny breaks, slight chance of rain this afternoon, and tonight the high 20. Right now it's 12. From the Inquity.ca newsroom, I'm Paul Martin. No word yet on injuries following a serious crash last night in Prince Edward County. Highway 62 is closed between County Road 14 and Jericho Road following a collision around 9:30 p.m. It was reopened around 1:30 this morning. Belleville Council will have several big infrastructure projects on the table as they meet this afternoon. Staff are asking that the capital budget for the Avonlow sewage pumping station be amended to provide more money, $30 million worth, raising the overall budget to $85 million. They'll also award a contract for Phase 1 to Peak Construction Group. Council will also look at awarding a tender for the Upper Front Street Bridge, high lift pumps at the water treatment plant, and the Airport Parkway culvert replacement. Council meets today at 4 p.m. Major news from the UK. British Prime Minister Keir Starmer has announced he's stepping down as leader of Labour Party. Starmer says he'll also remain as a caretaker Prime Minister only until a new leader is chosen. He made the announcement today, facing pressure to hand over to a new leader that can revive the government's fortunes. Starmer led Labour to a landslide victory less than 2 years ago. And Canada and Australia have reached an agreement allowing our nation to purchase key components for our new Arctic Over the Horizon radar system from BAE Systems Australia. The project is part of a more than $6 billion investment to strengthen Canada's ability to detect and track air and maritime threats in the north. Taking a look at sports, the Ottawa Senators have said goodbye to their captain. Brady Tkachuk traded to Florida yesterday for four picks, three first-rounders, including the number nine pick this week. Four games at the World Cup today, all south of the border. Argentina takes on Austria. Jordan meets Algeria. France and Iraq tangle in Philly. And Norway plays Senegal in East Rutherford, New Jersey. Yesterday's winners, Egypt, Spain, and Uruguay. Belgium and Iran played to a nil-nil draw. American Wyndham Clark is your winner at the U.S. Open. He won it by one stroke over Sam Burns. And the Toronto Blue Jays open a three-game set tonight against visiting Houston Astros. Jays game yesterday against the Cubs was rained out. Weather in Quinte is next.
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0: Weather in Quinte. Cloudy with sunny breaks today. Slight chance of rain this afternoon, the high 20. Slight chance of rain in the early evening tonight, the overnight low 13, expecting some fog. Tomorrow, sunny, the high 25. Sunshine Wednesday, the high 24. Slight chance of rain on Thursday, the high 22. In Quinte, it's 12 degrees from the Inquity.ca newsroom. I'm Paul Martin.
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0: you go. There's something I want you to have.
1: Oh, it's beautiful. But wait a minute, isn't this...
0: Yeah, yes it is.
1: But I thought the old lady dropped it into the ocean in the air.
0: Well, baby, I went down and got it for you.

0: It's 95.5 with Britney Spears. Oops, I did it again. It's Mornings on the Air. It's Bill with you here at 6:42 on your Monday, one day post Father's Day. Joining us in studio, as he does, is Paul Martin. How was your Father's Day, sir?
1: Good. And you? Happy Father's Day
0: to you. Thank you. You too. I worked most of the weekend. I did a lot of stuff for the popcorn store, but I did see the kids came visit me at a market on Sunday, and to spend most of the afternoon on Saturday with them and Saturday night. So we got to spend a little bit of time with the kids, and they got a lot of nice of those homemade cards and stuff like that. Nice. I live for that stuff. I love it. It's great. So I'm very happy about that. It was a good one. That's great. So getting into our question of the day this morning. By the way, it's 12 degrees, looking for a mainly cloudy day today with showers possible this afternoon, a high of 20. Full weather forecast coming up in just a few minutes. We've got our question today talking about athletics. Now, the reason I bring this question up is I read Serena Williams, 44 years old, making a comeback at Wimbledon this summer, which is amazing.
1: And that's for singles. And they've already said she's going to play doubles too, I think.
0: She'll do doubles as well, right? So there you go. So we're celebrating that, asking everybody what their or who their favorite athlete is, past or present.
1: I didn't know you were queuing it up that way, but I actually had Serena Williams on my list.
0: On your list. Well, there you go. I think that's fantastic.
1: The Williams sisters have transformed women's tennis. And it's funny because Venus had more success early, especially at Wimbledon, which is where she sort of stood out. And then Serena sort of came on a little bit later. Mm. And then did she ever?
0: She really stood out.
1: Becoming, I think, inarguably the greatest female tennis player of all time.
0: Yeah.
1: In no particular order, there are some others. Two legacy, two new. I'll do the new ones first. Trey Savage is now my favorite.
0: Oh, nice. Okay.
1: Just because of how he came on last season and matured. And I mean, he wasn't even on a roster spot at the start of the season. And it was very late in the season when he stood out. And then he almost helped them bring home a World Series title. Frederik Andersen of the Carolina Hurricanes. Steady Freddy, baby. Yeah.
0: Oh, my.
1: Yeah. And now he gets a ring for his efforts in the first three rounds and gracefully stepping aside when he didn't have much in the tank.
0: Yeah.
1: And then more legacy, of course, Michael Jordan, the NBA. You may have heard of him.
0: Michael Jordan.
1: Yeah. Look up the clips. Look up some real clips online. And from the world of the NFL, a name that doesn't get bandied around much these days, but back in the day was all the rage, as the kids say.
0: Sure.
1: Barry Sanders of the Detroit Lions.
0: Of course. One of the
1: so talented.
0: Great, yeah.
1: If he would have played as he retired around age 30, only about 800 yards short of the rushing title, if he would have played till, say, age 35 or 36, he would have hit numbers that no one would have even come remotely close to touching.
0: There you go.
1: How about you?
0: So for me, number one, Wayne Gretzky. I grew up watching Wayne. I idolized him mostly because of one reason. He was the most non-athletic person to be an athlete. He was just a lanky kid who had great hands and had he had eyes. He could see everything.
1: Mm-hmm. I thought you were going to say because you desperately wanted quality hockey in Los Angeles.
0: It's not
1: bitterness. I love it. Hasn't gone away.
0: That's not it at all. But, you know, I'll tell you, just watching him play and knowing that he would have 2-3 hot dogs before a game. This is my kind of athlete.
1: Nice.
0: This is my guy. After that, for me, Doug Gilmore playing hockey, sure. When I did watch football, I was a Buffalo Bills fan.
1: So I loved...
0: Jim Kelly as a quarterback,
1: Thomas,
0: the four failed Super Bowls.
1: Bruce Smith,
0: my God, Andre Johnson. All those guys. That 4-year team, the Buffalo Bills, was big for me. So I love that. Going to our Facebook page, Ronnie has said Nadia Comaneci.
1: Nice.
0: So gymnastics, Donovan Bailey. How do you not love Donovan Bailey?
1: Yeah.
0: Wendell Clark, Doug Gilmore, and Johnny McDonald, Johnny Mac.
1: Mm-hmm.
0: Is that baseball? Or is that
1: we're still in the world of hockey there?
0: Hockey, okay.
1: Yeah, for sure.
0: Okay, well, there you go. And I've met a lot of hockey players. I've met guys like Lanny McDonald, who are fantastic. It's a lot of old-time hockey players, which are just great. How do you not love Guy Lafleur? Just flying down with his blonde hair in the wind.
1: I actually met Wendell Clark not that long ago. He did a speaking engagement and stopped here in Belleville, and I had a chance to have a picture taken with
0: him.
1: The whole thing.
0: He's a good guy. Really good guy. In fact, you know, fun fact, my sister went bowling with Wendell Clark a couple of years years back.
1: Did she win?
0: She didn't tell me, but she did get a picture and sent it to me. He goes, suck it.
1: She won. I mean, she won whether she got a lowest
0: score.
1: She
0: might have. I don't know if his back is the same as it used to be. But there you go. Our question of the day is asking you about your favorite athlete, past or present. Who did you love to idolize? We've got ours. Do you have yours?
1: Andre Reed.
0: Thank you. That's what it was. Appreciate that. We've got your full weather forecast coming up in just moments here on Hits 95.5. 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
0: 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Mainly cloudy today with a chance of showers this afternoon. Our high today reaching about 20 degrees. Tonight, partly cloudy, a chance of showers this evening. Fog patches possible overnight. The overnight low 13. For Tuesday, expect a sunny start to the day with those fog patches dissipating by the time the sun is fully up. We'll see a mix of sun and cloud the rest of the day and a high of 25 for your Tuesday. Right now in Belleville and in Napanee, it's 12 degrees. Bancroft has 9, Madoc 12. 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

0: Hits 95.5 with the Guess Who's Share the Land on this Monday morning. Welcome to Hits Mornings. Bill with you here at 6:54. Thanks for tuning in. Glad to have you with you, with us here. And let's do some celebrating, shall we?
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0: Get those birthdays into us, hits95.5.ca. I don't have any local celebrities to celebrate, but when you do get it into us, remember every Friday, for everybody who gets one into us, they get a ballot into the draw for a $25 gift card to the Happy Popcorn Company here in Belleville at the Bayview Mall. That being said, we do have some international celebrities that are celebrating. And let's see if you can guess who these folks are. First off, this actress, best known for her work in diverse films as Sophie's Choice, The Devil Wears Prada, Mamma Mia, and Doubt. We're talking about actress Meryl Streep. She is 77 today. And this singer, this makes me feel a bit old because I was a big fan, still am. This singer rose to fame in the 80s with a string of pop hits like Girls Just Want to Have Fun, Time After Time. She's won Grammys because of her career. And she is 73 today. We're talking about Cyndi Lauper. Cyndi Lauper is 73. Oh, my goodness. If you are celebrating your anniversary, maybe a birthday, we'd love to hear it, as always. Again, at hits95.5.ca. And we will get you in the draw for the $25 gift card to the Happy Popcorn Company coming up on Friday. Happy birthday.
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0: Cloudy, slight chance of rain this afternoon and tonight, the high 20. Right now, it's a cool 12 degrees for the Inquity.ca newsroom. I'm Paul Martin. A crash closed a busy highway in Prince Edward County late last night. Prince Edward OPP posting around 9:30 p.m. that Highway 62 is closed between County Road 14 and Jericho Road following a collision. It was shut down for about 4 hours, only reopening at 1:30 this morning. No word yet on injuries. More information is expected later today. We also may get more information today about an arrest that ended a large police operation Friday afternoon in the Deseronto area. Large presence spotted around the midday near Highway 49 and Old Highway 2. Tyndonega police posted Friday night on social media. Suspect had fled from Tyndonega Township into Tyndonega Mohawk territory and was later arrested in Shannonville before being returned to Napanee for processing. Officials say there were a number of reported criminal offenses on Friday in Tyndonega Mohawk territory as well. A project essential to future residential growth in the west end of Belleville will be front and center at City Hall this afternoon. As council meets today, staff will ask that the capital budget for the year for the Avonlow Sewage Pumping Station be amended to provide additional funding of $30 million, bringing the total overall budget to $85 million. $55 million was in the original capital budget for two phases of construction, but council will be asked to award a tender to Peak Construction Group for part one for $38 million. Plus, staff say the result of that first bid makes it clear the original amount will not be enough for both phases of the project, which will increase the wastewater processing capacity of the system to enable the construction of 9,000 housing units in the city's west end. Belleville Council meets today at 4 p.m. A big military contract for Canada has been awarded to a firm from Australia. Canada and Australia finalizing an agreement that will see our nation acquire key components for a new Arctic over-the-horizon radar system from BAE Systems Australia. Canada plans to spend more than $6 billion on the radar network, which will provide early warning and tracking of air and maritime threats across the north. The system will include sites in southern Ontario. Work will begin July 1st. Initial operations are expected to begin in 2029. Speaking of new agreements, the Philippines and Canada are strengthening defense ties as both countries oppose China's territorial claims in the South China Sea. Philippine Defense Secretary Gilberto Teodoro Jr. visited Ottawa, signing a defense cooperation agreement, which also marks the 10th anniversary of a UN ruling that rejected China's claims in that region. President Ferdinand Marcos Jr. is also expected to visit Canada in July. And overseas, UK Prime Minister Keir Starmer says he will step down as Labour leader after less than 2 years in office, following mounting political pressure and a series of setbacks that have eroded support for his government. His troubles included a number of policy reversals, internal party divisions, and a controversy surrounding former UK ambassador to the US, Peter Mandelson's links to Jeffrey Epstein. Despite leading Labour to a landslide victory less than 2 years ago, Starmer struggled to maintain public support and suffered major losses in recent local elections. Former Greater Manchester Mayor Andy Burnham is now widely seen as frontrunner to succeed him. The Ottawa Senators have sent their captains south of the border. That and more coming up next in Sports.
1: I knew this was my purpose.
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0: The Ottawa Senators have traded their captain and face of the franchise, Brady Tkachuk, sent to the Florida Panthers. Ottawa receiving three first-rounders, including the number 9 pick this week and also a future second-rounder. Four games in the World Cup today. Argentina takes on Austria and Dallas. Jordan meets Algeria and San Fran. France and Iraq tangle in Philly. Norway plays Senegal in New Jersey. Winners yesterday, Egypt, Spain, and Uruguay. Belgium and Iran played to a scoreless draw. American Wyndham Clark started the final round with a 6-shot lead, barely hung on to win the U.S. Open by just one shot over Sam Burns. WNBA 8-8 Toronto Tempo visit the Atlanta Dream. Toronto Blue Jays open a 3-game set tonight against the visiting Houston Astros. Jays now 38-39. Had a weekend road trip where they won 4 of 5. They'll play the next 10 at Rogers Center. Yesterday's game against the Cubs was rained out. And in NASCAR number 67, Corey Heim got his first ever win in the Cup Series, taking home the checkered flag at the Anderil 250. Weather in Quinte and beyond the headlines are coming up next.
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0: There are two NHL franchises in Ontario, but one seems to be much more aware of where they are than the other. The Ottawa Senators just completed a major trade, sending captain Brady Tkachuk to the Florida Panthers for three first-round picks and a second-rounder, including the ninth pick this week in a draft deep and loaded with talent. On the other side, the Toronto Maple Leafs last week added defenseman Darren Radish in a sign-and-trade with the Tampa Bay Lightning, sending them a fifth-rounder. The Ottawa trade makes sense. Tkachuk's now able to play for his brother on a team that is struggling, but is not far removed from winning back-to-back Stanley Cups. Ottawa did finish sixth in the conference, but they're nowhere close to winning a cup themselves. Rebuilding and retooling does make sense. The new Leafs management doesn't seem to understand that yet, and they should. Toronto was the worst team in the division last year. They had the fifth worst record overall. Their division may be the best in hockey now, with four 100-point teams last season. By comparison, Stanley Cup runner-up Vegas won their division with only 95 points. For Toronto, it's a time to be trading away assets and build towards a better future 2 to 3 years down the road, when hopefully you've instilled a better culture and work ethic and prospects for real success. It's a message that Ottawa seems to have received, while Toronto may need another painful year or two of evidence before they do the same. I'm Paul Martin, and that's what I see looking beyond the headlines. Weather in Quinte, cloudy, slight chance of rain this afternoon, the high 20. Slight chance of rain in the early evening tonight, the low 13. Sunny tomorrow, the high 25. Sunshine for Wednesday, the high 24. And then a slight chance of rain Thursday, the high 22. In Quinte, it's 12 degrees from the inquinte.ca newsroom. I'm Paul Martin.
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0: Hits 95.5, Barney Bentall, and something to live for on this Hits Mornings Monday. Welcome to it. It's B-Bill hanging out with you on this Monday. Thank you for doing the same. 7:15, and we're sitting at 13 degrees in our mainly cloudy sky today. There's a chance of showers. The high expected to be around 20 degrees. We'll have more on your weather forecast. Traffic coming up in just a few minutes. But right now, it's time to try and do some winning.
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2: Come on.
0: Yes, let's do some winning this morning. Let me pull this down for a second. There we go. Now you can hear me nice. 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It should be a really good show. It's been on Broadway and all that stuff. It's a really good show. So we want to give you a pair of tickets to this. You have to play today three wrong answers. I'm going to give you two chances. Sorry, not three wrong answers. My bad. The hard truth. I'm going to give you two categories. You pick the category you want to answer a question from. And hopefully it's an easy question and not a tough one. All right, because you don't want to give us the hard truth on a Monday. Let's go to the phone lines, get ourselves a contestant this morning. Good morning, Hits 95.5, who's this?
3: Good morning, Bill, this is Donna.
0: Hi, Donna, how are things?
3: Not too bad.
0: Did you have a nice weekend?
3: I did. I was up in Halliburton.
0: That's beautiful country up there. I'm glad you were up there. That's nice.
3: Yeah.
0: Donna, I wanted you to play for these two tickets to the 25th annual Putnam County Spelling Bee play at Tweeden Company. Are you ready to play?
3: Sure thing.
0: Okay, so I'm going to give you the two categories. You try and pick the category for the question that's easy. All right, good luck.
3: Okay.
0: All right, your questions will either be from arts and leisure or politics.
3: Oh, goodness. Arts and leisure.
0: Okay, Donna, here's your arts and leisure question. Famed artist Andy Warhol famously painted a can of what?
3: Soup.
0: Soup. That's exactly right. Campbell's soup. Tomato, if I'm not mistaken, which is my favorite. Donna, that's it. You got it. You got the easy question this morning, and congratulations. You picked up those two tickets to the 25th annual Putnam County Spelling Bee, a play at Tweeden Company in Tweed. Congratulations.
3: Thank you.
0: That's great, Donna. Congratulations. And hang on the line there. We'll get some details from you. Thank you so much for that. And, yeah, we'll play this again tomorrow. Galaxy Games will be named The Sound. We'll play a sound for you. You tell us what the sound is, and you'll also be a winner of Galaxy of Games. Details as always at it's95.5.ca.
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2: We're still doing well on the 401 heading in or out of Belleville and Trenton. And Highway 62, I'm starting to see ongoing road work slowing things down from Preston to almost Seymour. Highway 37 is in good shape, and Highway 49 is still looking good in both directions. 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
4: 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Mainly cloudy with a chance of showers this afternoon, a high of 20. Partly cloudy tonight with a chance of showers early this evening. You could see fog patches develop overnight, the overnight low 13. Now, tomorrow starts out sunny with those fog patches dissipating, but then a mix of sun and clouds for the rest of the day and a high of 25. Right now in Belleville and in Brighton, we're sitting at 13. It is 14 in Picton, 12 in Tweed, with Def Leppard on Hits 95.5.

0: It's Mornings with Bill Holman. Here's what's coming up.
1: Well, we've got your information update with Paul Martin at 7:30. That's on the way from the Inquity.ca newsroom just a few minutes from now. 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He's going to have some fun with that. 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
1: Cloudy skies, slight chance of rain this afternoon and tonight, the high 20. Right now it's 13 from the Inquity.ca newsroom. I'm Paul Martin. Serious crash closed a major road last night in Prince Edward County. Highway 62 shut down between County Road 14 and Jericho Road following a collision reported by Prince Edward County OPP around 9:30 p.m. It was reopened around 1:30 this morning. No word yet on injuries. Belleville Council will be looking to sign off on some major capital projects today. Staff asking that this year's capital budget for the Avonlow Sewage Pumping Station be amended to provide more money, $30 million more, for a total budget of $85 million. They'll also award a contract for Phase 1 to Peak Construction Group. Council will also be looking at awarding a tender for the Upper Front Street Bridge, high lift pumps at the water treatment plant, and the Airport Parkway culvert replacement. Council meets today at 4 p.m. Major shakeup underway in the UK. British Prime Minister Keir Starmer today announced he'll be stepping down as leader of the governing Labour Party and will remain as a caretaker Prime Minister until they choose his successor. His departure follows mounting pressure over the government's declining popularity since Labour's landslide election victory less than 2 years ago. The move was triggered by the recent success of Labour MP Andy Burnham, who was preparing a leadership challenge. Party expected to choose a new leader in the coming weeks. And Canada and Australia have finalized an agreement that will see our nation acquire some key components for new Arctic over-the-horizon radar systems from BAE Systems Australia. Canada plans to spend more than $6 billion on the radar network, which will provide early warning and tracking of air and maritime threats across the north. Taking a look at sports, the Ottawa Senators have said goodbye to their captain. Brady Tkachuk traded to the Florida Panthers for a total of four picks, three first-rounders and a second-rounder, including the number nine pick in this week's draft. Four games in the World Cup today, including Argentina taking on Austria and Norway playing Senegal. Yesterday, Egypt, Spain, and Uruguay all picked up wins, while Belgium and Iran played to a scoreless draw. American Wyndham Clark is your winner at the U.S. Open by one shot over Sam Burns. 8-8 Toronto tempo in action tonight in the WNBA, taking on the conference-leading Atlanta Dream. And the Toronto Blue Jays up in a three-game set tonight against the visiting Houston Astros. Weather in Quinte is next.
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1: Weather in Quinte. Cloudy, slight chance of rain this afternoon, the high 20. Slight chance of rain in the early evening tonight, the low 13. Sunny tomorrow, the high 25. Sunshine for Wednesday, the high 24. In Quinte, it's 13 degrees from the Inquity.ca newsroom. I'm Paul Martin.
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0: Hits 95.5, Jen Arden. Could I be your girl here on Hits Mornings? I'm Bill. Thanks for tuning in on this Monday, 7:43, with about 13 degrees out there and overcast. You're looking for a high of 20 today. Your full weather forecast coming up in just a couple of minutes. Paul Martin from the inquinty.ca newsroom joining us once again this morning. Good morning, sir.
1: Monday.
0: That's a blanket.
1: I didn't say good. It's a descriptive word. It's a fact.
0: Monday.
1: Moving on.
0: We have, I think there's going to be a little bit of fun here. We've got the list of swimsuit colors that say a lot about you. So I thought what I would do is ask you what, like if you got a pair or a couple of pairs of swimsuits, what color they are, and then I would read out what this obviously scientific analysis says about you.
1: To the best of my knowledge, I have two swimsuits and no more because I'm a guy.
0: Yep.
1: And those colors are black.
0: Yes. Okay, black. I'll tell you about black first. You are a very dramatic person, and you thrive on flamboyant, high-risk situations. Your swimsuit may be dark, but you have a colorful personality.
1: Done.
0: Yep.
1: And blue.
0: Blue. Calm and serene. Total opposite. So it depends who you are and what day you wear that swimsuit, right?
1: Let me say I wear the blue more than the black.
0: Okay, you're calm and serene. You always go out of your way to avoid arguments. Generally, keep your opinions to yourself.
1: That's not you at all. I'm getting rid of all the blue swim trunks in perpetuity, and I've thought about doing it before because it's got some fringe work and stuff like that and some offsetting color because I don't want it to be too swimming pool color blue because it looks like you have on nothing at all, and that can create its own problems.
0: Very much so. I probably
1: should do away with those and wear the black swim trunks for better contrast.
0: Well, it's odd because I've never known you to be opinionated whatsoever. So,
1: never.
0: Okay. Well, there you go. So there's a little bit of the science behind your swim trunks.
1: And Bill, what color swim trunks would you don when you head to the location filled with H2O?
0: Okay. So they're navy blue, but they have a pattern on it. I'll get to the pattern in a second. Navy blue has its own description. You're neat and tidy. You're very organized. You're always on time and hate to be kept waiting. Some of that is true.
1: Yeah, sure.
0: I'm not organized whatsoever, but I do hate, I don't like waiting.
1: If you've been to our prep sessions, you've been. Because they don't exist.
0: They don't. What? Prep. But also on my swim trunks are pineapples. Some of them are...
1: You can't see that I'm shaking my head right now. Slowly giving a disapproving look as I shake it back and forth from side to side going, what?
0: When I go...
1: What are you talking about?
0: And the pattern of pineapples are all over the place, so some of them are right side up. Some of them are in other directions. And I do get... I don't know why, but I get a lot of looks at the pool.
1: Wagering you do.
0: People don't approach me unless, well, some people approach me. I don't really talk to them anymore. But yeah, otherwise, I don't put pineapples on your swimsuit unless you're all for an alternative lifestyle.
1: I was going to hazard to say the safe word for this entire bit's pineapple.
0: Apparently. Not really.
1: And I'm using it now.
0: Oh, goodness. Yeah. There's a lot of different colors. Maybe I'll revisit this a little later on today to get some of the other colors. There's like 12 other colors. But the advice of the day is don't put pineapples on your swim trunks. We've got your full weather forecast coming up in just moments here on Hits 95.5.
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0: 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Mainly cloudy today with a chance of showers this afternoon. Our high reaching 20 degrees. Now, tonight we'll see a partly cloudy sky with a chance of showers early this evening. Fog patches possible overnight. The overnight low 13. Into Tuesday, sunny. We'll see those fog patches dissipate. Then a mix of sun and cloud and a high of 25. Right now in Belleville and in Trenton, we're at 13 on Hits 95.5.

0: Hits 95.5 with Simple Minds, alive and kicking on Hits Mornings. I'm Bill. It is 7:55, and we have your entertainment minute to get to with our information update on the way in just a few minutes. First off, Toy Story 5, number one movie in North America, earning $160 million over the weekend. What were you doing? Taking the kids to the movies, apparently. Top five included Disclosure Day at number two at $17 million. Obsession, $14.2 million. Number four, Backrooms, $7.3 million. It's a Scary Movie, rounding out the top five at $6.7 million made. Rod Stewart still battling some health issues on his farewell tour just a week after canceling the California concert because of a respiratory infection that developed into laryngitis. The 81-year-old returned to the stage in Salt Lake City, but he struggled through the performance. During the show, he stopped mid-concert and signaled for an oxygen tank. After taking several deep breaths, he told the crowd he had nearly fainted during the previous song. Fans responded with cheers and encouragement. Mick Jagger says picking a favorite Rolling Stones song is nearly impossible because of the band has recorded so many tracks over so many different styles. In a new interview, Jagger says his favorite album includes Sticky Fingers, Beggar's Banquet, and their recent release, Hackney Diamonds. But the Stones aren't slowing down either. Their new album, Foreign Tongues, arrives July 10th and features collaborations with Paul McCartney, Robert Smith of The Cure, and Chad Smith of the Red Hot Chili Peppers. That is your Entertainment Minute for this June 22nd.
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0: Here's what's coming up. We have got your information update here at 8 o'clock just a few moments from now from the Inquity.ca newsroom. We'll have Paul Martin join us for that. And then following that, we're going to revisit our question today. We're looking to find out from you who your favorite athlete it is, past or present, with Serena Williams, who's very famous and very, very good at what she does. 44, going back to Wimbledon, trying to make a comeback. We'll see if she can actually do it, but we're looking for your favorite athlete. Let us know who it is, and we'll talk about that coming up around 8:15 this morning. 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
9: Cloudy today, slight chance of rain this afternoon and tonight, the high 20. Right now it's 13. From the Inquity.ca newsroom, I'm Paul Martin. More information expected later today, but a crash that closed a busy highway in Prince Edward County overnight. Prince Edward County OPP posting around 9:30 p.m. on social media that Highway 62 had been shut down between County Road 14 and Jericho Road following a collision in that area. It was closed for about 4 hours, only reopening at 1:30 this morning. There's no word yet on injuries in last night's crash. We're also looking for more information today about an arrest that ended a large police operation Friday in the Deseronto area. Police seen early Friday afternoon around Highway 49 and Old Highway 2. Tyndonega police then posted Friday night on social media that a suspect had fled from Tyndonega Township into Tyndonega Mohawk Territory, later arrested in Shannonville before being returned to Napanee for the OPP for processing. Officials say there was a number of reported criminal offenses Friday in Tyndonega Mohawk Territory as well. Once again, we could get more information on that later today. Belleville Council will be asked this afternoon to greatly increase the budget for a project essential to future residential growth in the West End. Staff being asked that the 2026 capital budget for the Avonlow Sewer Pumping Station to be amended to provide additional funding in the amount of $30 million, bringing the total budget to $85 million overall. $55 million was in the 2026 capital budget for the two phases of construction of the sewage pumping station, but Council will be asked today to award a tender to Peak Construction Group for the Avonlow Pumping Station for $38 million plus. Staff say the result of that first bid makes it clear the original amount will not be enough for both phases, which will increase the wastewater processing capacity to enable the construction of 9,000 housing units in the West End of Belleville. Belleville Council meets today at 4 p.m. Big news out of the UK. Former Manchester Mayor Andy Burnham has confirmed he will run to replace Keir Starmer as Labour leader and Prime Minister. Starmer resigned earlier today after less than 2 years in office, saying he'll remain as a caretaker Prime Minister until they choose his successor. Burnham's bid received a major boost after fellow contender Wes Streeting announced his support, increasing the possibility of an uncontested leadership race. Canada and Australia have reached an agreement allowing Canada to purchase key components for our new Arctic over-the-horizon radar system. The contract was signed with BAE Systems Australia. The project is part of more than a $6 billion investment to strengthen Canada's ability to detect and track air and maritime threats in the north. Meanwhile, Canada expected to soon choose a supplier for up to 12 new submarines, a contract worth tens of billions of dollars to replace aging Victoria-class fleet. Competition is largely centered on bids from Hanwha Ocean and TKMS, with Hanwha drawing attention through an unusually aggressive public advertising campaign. Unlike most submarine procurements, public discussion is focused more on industrial and economic benefits than on the submarines themselves. A decision is expected before the upcoming NATO summit, with both bidders promising to strengthen Canada's naval and defense capabilities. The Ottawa Senators have parted ways with their captain. That and more coming up next in sports.
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9: The Ottawa Senators are moving ahead without their captain and face of the franchise. Brady Tkachuk has been traded to the Florida Panthers, joining forces with older brother Matthew. Ottawa, in turn, receives three first-rounders, including the number 9 pick this week and also a second-rounder. Four games in the World Cup today, all taking place in the U.S. Argentina takes on Austria. Jordan meets Algeria. France and Iraq tangle in Philly. And Norway plays Senegal in East Rutherford, New Jersey. Yesterday at the World Cup, Egypt, Spain, and Uruguay picked up wins, while Belgium and Iran play to a scoreless draw. American Wyndham Clark started the round with a six-shot lead, barely hung on to win the U.S. Open by one shot over second-place Sam Burns. 8-8 Toronto tempo in action tonight in the WNBA. They take on the Atlanta Dream. Baseball. Toronto Blue Jays open a three-game set tonight against visiting Houston Astros. 38-39 Jays had a week-long road trip where they won 4 of 5. Yesterday's game against the Cubs in Chicago was rained out. And in NASCAR, number 67, Corey Heim got his first ever win in the Cup Series, taking home the checkered flag at the Anduril 250 from the road course at Coronado Naval Base in San Diego, California. Weather in Quinte is next.
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18: The federal government has announced a 10% tariff will now apply to imports of canned vegetables, a move aimed at addressing challenges facing domestic producers. The tariff will last for a maximum of 200 days and not apply to canned vegetables from the U.S., Mexico, Israel, Chile, and developing countries due to Canadian trade obligations. The owner of Toys R Us Canada is trying to buy some of the retailer's assets so it can keep the chain going or rebrand the business, which has been in creditor protection since February. Toys R Us locations in Canada have shrunk from 53 down to 15 in just the last 2 years. And Alberta's plans to introduce Canada's first recycling fee on solar panels is drawing criticism from the renewable energy industry. Sector leaders argue the charge is disproportionately high and could discourage investment in the province. Starting October 1st, a $14 eco-fee will be charged on new solar panels sold in Alberta as part of a province-wide recycling program. The new fee means recycling a solar panel will cost about five times more than recycling a large TV. To begin the day, the TSX starts up at 34,857, the Dow Jones at 51,564, the NASDAQ at 26,517, and the S&P 500 at 7,500. The Canadian dollar beginning the week at 70.5 cents U.S. From the Skywards Business Center, I'm Rashid Clark.
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9: Weather in Quinte. Cloudy, slight chance of rain this afternoon, the high 20. Slight chance of rain early in the evening tonight. Some fog expected overnight, the low 13. Sunshine tomorrow, the high 25. Sunny on Wednesday, the high 24. Slight chance of rain Thursday, cooling off to a high of 22. In Quinte, it's 13 degrees from the inquinte.ca newsroom. I'm Paul Martin.
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0: Hits 95.5 with Amanda Marshall's Fall from Grace on this Monday. Welcome to Hits Mornings. I'm Bill at 8:16 about 15 degrees, outside with an overcast sky. We'll have your full weather forecast coming up along with traffic in just a few minutes. Going back to our question of the day today, I'd love to hear from you this morning. It is a question about athletics. In fact, who is your favorite athlete, past or present, that is doing athletic things? For me, it was pretty easy. Wayne Gretzky was the person I watched as a young adult and a young child too. I watched everything he did at Edmonton, of course, and in Los Angeles and beyond. So I was a big Wayne Gretzky fan, but I also loved watching football. Watched the Buffalo Bills was my team. Those 4 years losing Super Bowls was my favorite to watch the whole team. Those guys were great, despite not being able to win. That being said, we're looking for your favorite athletes, past or present. Thanks to Daryl. Daryl said Wayne Gretzky, like me. But he's also a big fan of Dale Earnhardt Jr. and Vladdy Guerrero Jr. as well. Thank you for that. Tracy said Wendell Clark and Doug Gilmore. I mean, if you're a Leaf fan like I am, and obviously like Tracy is, you go back to those early 90s when after Doug got traded from Calgary to Toronto and Wendell was captaining the team. He was there doing his thing. My goodness, what a pair they were. I loved watching Doug Gilmore in his kitchen. And I don't mean his actual kitchen, but behind the net where his office was. And he just showed everybody who was he able to do, and it was great to watch. So I'm with you on that one, Tracy. And Ronnie had Nadia Comaneci, a gymnastics star. Donovan Bailey, a Canadian runner, of course. Wendell Clark, Doug Gilmore. And Ronnie had a text message back and forth about Johnny McDonald, Johnny Mack, who played for the Jays. And I was not really sure at the beginning it was, but of course then you remember how he was a Toronto Blue Jay. He was back in the day, and he had a very famous home run that he hit on Father's Day a couple of days after his dad passed. And I remember that watching that, absolutely. So thank you, Ronnie, for those. We'd love to hear from you. Let us know who is on your list, your favorite athletes, past or present. You can do that on our Facebook page anytime. We'd love to hear from you. We'll talk more about this coming up after 10 o'clock this morning, so get those comments in on our Facebook page. We've got your traffic and weather together coming up in just moments here on Hits 95.5.
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4: Area 9, June 22nd to June 26th. Ward 2, north of 401 Sydney Street to Highway 37.
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1: It's a trouble-free drive on the 401 in both directions towards Napanee or Brighton. Highway 62 just has roadwork from Preston to Seymour in both directions, slowing things down. Highway 37 looks good, and Highway 49 is also clear in both directions. 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With the latest traffic, I'm Antonia Altabonte.
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3: 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We've got mainly cloudy conditions today. Chance for showers this afternoon with a high of 20. Tonight, partly cloudy. Chance for showers early this evening with fog patches developing overnight. The overnight low 13. Tuesday, sunshine to start today with those fog patches dissipating. Then a mix of sun and cloud and a high of 25 for your Tuesday. Right now, in Belleville and in Trenton, we are at 15 degrees. It is 12 in Bancroft, 16 in Picton, with Madonna on Hits 95.5.

0: It's Mornings with Bill Holman. Here's what's coming up.
1: Your information update from the Inquity.ca newsroom on the way. Paul Martin allowed that for you. We're going to talk a little bit about food trucks coming up at 8:40. 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
3: For Eastern Lake, Ontario, and the Bay of Quinte, there are no warnings in effect. Wind light becoming northeast 10 knots near noon, then backing to north 10 by midnight, increasing to west 15 by tomorrow morning. Waves at 0.5 meters or less, building to 1 by the morning as well. Periods of rain today with a chance of showers overnight. Air temperature and water temperature both at 14 degrees. 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With the Skywards Marine Report, I'm Samantha Diaz.
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1: Cloudy, slight chance of rain this afternoon and tonight, the high 20. Right now it's 15. From the Inquity.ca newsroom, I'm Paul Martin. No word yet on injuries following a serious crash late last night in Prince Edward County. Highway 62 was shut down between County Road 14 and Jericho Road following a collision that happened around 9:30 p.m. It was reopened around 1:30 this morning. More details are expected later today. Belleville Council will have several big infrastructure projects on the table as they meet this afternoon. Staff asking that this year's capital budget for the Avonlow Sewage Pumping Station be amended to provide more money in the amount of $30 million, bringing the total budget to $85 million. They'll also award a contract for Phase 1 to Peak Construction Group. Council will also be looking at awarding a tender for the Upper Front Street Bridge, high lift pumps at the water treatment plant, and the Airport Parkway culvert replacement. Council meets today at 4 p.m. Major news out of the UK. British Prime Minister Keir Starmer has announced he's stepping down as Labour Party leader. Starmer says he'll remain as a caretaker Prime Minister until the new leader is chosen. He made the announcement today after facing pressure to hand over to a new leader who can revive the government's fortunes. Starmer led Labour to a landslide victory less than 2 years ago. Former Manchester Mayor Andy Burnham has confirmed he will run to replace Starmer. And sad news south of the border, former U.S. Federal Reserve Chair Alan Greenspan has died at the age of 100. He passed away earlier today from complications of Parkinson's disease. In his 18 and a half years at the helm of the Fed, Greenspan presided over a sustained era of American growth and prosperity. Taking a look at sports, Ottawa Senators sending their captain south of the border, Brady Tkachuk, traded to the Florida Panthers, where he'll join forces with older brother Matthew. Ottawa receiving four picks in total, including three first-rounders, including the number 9 pick this week. Four games at the World Cup today, all taking place in the United States. Among those games, Argentina plays Austria. Yesterday, Egypt, Spain, and Uruguay picked up wins. Belgium and Iran play to a scoreless draw. American Wyndham Clark is your winner at the U.S. Open. He took it by one shot over second place Sam Burns. Toronto Tempo in action in the WNBA tonight, taking on the Atlanta Dream. And in baseball, Jays open a three-game set tonight at home against the visiting Houston Astros. Weather in Quinte is next.
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1: Weather in Quinte. Cloudy with a slight chance of rain this afternoon, the high 20. Slight chance of rain again tonight in the early evening. Some fog expected overnight, the low 13. Sunny tomorrow, the high 25. Sunshine on Wednesday, the high 24. In Quinte, it's 15 degrees from the inquinte.ca newsroom. I'm Paul Martin.
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0: 95.5, Brian Adams on a Monday, summer 69 here, Hits Mornings with Bill Holman. We are in summer now, officially as of yesterday. Welcome to it, 8:40 on your Monday. We're about 15 degrees, looking for high of 20. It's overcast today, not the greatest day, but not the worst day. Certainly with the weather we've seen in the spring and now into the summer. A little bit of rain yesterday, but not enough to say that it was a bad day, which is good. Listen, I'm really excited. My son is hanging out with me this week. He's done school, so we are going to do some stuff together. First on our list are food trucks. My son and I are foodies, and when summertime comes, is all about the food trucks. And you can get to hits955.ca, click on the food trucks in Quinte, the banner there, and you're going to see a couple of things. 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The page is brought to you by them, so thank you to them. We have two featured trucks as well, and if you go back to our Facebook page from last week, you'll see McKay from Cool 100 Mornings and myself out at Butler's Fries out in Trenton, right off of Wilder Road. It was a great place to do our first food truck of the season, and it was really, really good. The food is amazing, and you don't have to ask me. There's the lineup. People at lunch, we were there just before lunch, and the rush told us how good the food was. And then there's another great one we're going to be going to this week, the Tambo Grill out in Prince Edward County. If you're heading towards Sandbanks, you'll I'm just looking out here because you're out on 12. You're going south to Sandbanks. You're going to run right into the Tambo Grill, and we're going to be trying that this week. So I can't wait to do that. There are so many great food trucks. So when you get to our Facebook page, or sorry, our website, hits955.ca, click on the food trucks in Quinte banner, and you're going to see a map, and it's going to have all the food trucks that have signed up for this. And there is a couple of there's more than a couple of dozen food trucks in and around the Quinte area to try. And my goal is to try as many as possible. So you can go that, check it out, and hit a food truck this week and support a local business, which is fantastic. Also, if you are a food truck and not on the list, well, you can get to the page and you can sign up as well and have everybody check out where your food page is. The farthest north right now is Maple Leaf. It is, what's the name of this? It's Barron's Food Truck up in Maple Leaf, on the other side of Maynooth, and then there's a couple other in the Bancroft area as well, which is fantastic. Get up to Bancroft and check it out. Some great food trucks. I know I'll be doing that in August myself. So much to see. Get to our website, check out the food trucks in Quinte, and do a little food truck shopping this summer.
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0: 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Mainly cloudy today. Chance of showers later this afternoon. A high of 20 degrees. Tonight, partly cloudy. Chance of showers early this evening with some fog patches expected to develop overnight. The overnight low 13. Into Tuesday, expect a sunny start today with those fog patches dissipating. And then we'll see a mix of sun and cloud. The high 25 in Belleville and in Brighton. We're sitting at 15 with 8 seconds on Hits 95.5.

0: hit 95.5, 8 seconds. There's Kiss You When It's Dangerous on this Monday. Hope you had a great morning so far. I'm with you right till 2 noon, so we'll stick around and talk about a lot of things still to come, including your information update. Paul Martin has the latest from the InQuinty.ca newsroom on the way in just a few minutes as well. You can always get the latest local news at InQuinty.ca. So we'll take care of the news, and I'll take care of the music. You just sit around and hang out with us for the next few hours. I'm with you right through till noon. Keep cooking with Matt DeMille.
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1: Cloudy, slight chance of rain this afternoon, and tonight the high 20. Right now it's 15. From the NQT.ca newsroom, I'm Paul Martin. A crash closed a busy highway in Prince Edward County late last night. Prince Edward County OPP posting around 9:30 p.m. on social media that Highway 62 was shut down between County Road 14 and Jericho Road following a collision. It was closed for about 4 hours, only reopening at 1:30 this morning. No word yet on injuries. More information is expected later today. We also may get more information today about an arrest that ended a large police officer operation Friday in the Deseronto area. Large police presence spotted early Friday afternoon around Highway 49 and Old Highway 2. Tynedanega police then posted Friday night on social media that a suspect had fled from Tynedanega Township into Tynedanega Mohawk territory and was later arrested in Shannonville before being returned to Napanee for Lennox and Addington OPP to process. Officials say there were a number of reported criminal offenses Friday in Tynedanega Mohawk territory as well. No more details on that have been released either. A project essential to future residential growth in the west end of Belleville will be front and center at City Hall this afternoon. As council meets today, staff will ask the capital budget for the Avonlea sewage pumping station be amended to provide more money, $30 million more, bringing the total budget to $85 million. Originally, $55 million was in the capital budget for two phases, but they'll be asked to award a contract today to Peak Construction Group for phase one for more than $38 million. Staff say the result of that first bid makes it clear the original amount will not be enough. Belleville council meets today at 4 p.m. Big change today in the UK. British Prime Minister Keir Starmer will remain as caretaker only until Labour Party chooses a new leader following his resignation announcement this morning. Starmer was forced out by his own party after domestic missteps and economic stagnation soured the goodwill of the voters. Though he led Labour to a landslide general election victory just under 2 years ago, his popularity has been plummeting. Incoming Member of Parliament Andy Burnham is expected to succeed him after winning a special election and officially confirming his leadership bid on social media earlier today. Back in Canada, StatsCan set to release a consumer price index for May and its latest inflation reading later this morning. Higher oil and gasoline prices are expected to push inflation up. TD Bank senior economist Andrew Hensick says gas prices rose in May, so that will push inflation higher. However, oil prices have since been dropping a bit, and he says he'll be looking to see what prices are doing beyond the gasoline impact in his report. And Vice President J.D. Vance says peace talks with Iran have created, quote, a good foundation for a successful final deal to end the war that began at the end of February. Vance told reporters today the final deal is in-house, but they quote, we haven't built that house yet. His comments came after he and Iran's parliamentary speaker wrapped up a lengthy round of initial talks aimed at solidifying a permanent end to the war. The mediation effort in Switzerland, which started yesterday and stretched into the early hours today, led to some agreements already between the two sides. Taking a look at sports, Ottawa Senators are moving on, sending their captain south of the border. Brady Tkachuk has been traded to the Florida Panthers to team up with older brother Matthew. Ottawa, in return, receiving three first-rounders and a second-rounder. That package includes the number 9 pick in just a few days' time. There are 4 games in the World Cup today, all taking place in the U.S. Today's matches, Argentina takes on Austria, France takes on Iraq, Jordan battles Algeria, and Norway plays Senegal. Yesterday, Egypt, Spain, and Uruguay picked up wins. Belgium and Iran played to a scoreless draw. American Wyndham Clark started the final round with a 6-shot lead, and that was just enough. He won by a single stroke over second place Sam Burns at the U.S. Open. 8-8 Toronto Tempo visit the Atlanta Dream today in the WNBA. Baseball. Toronto Blue Jays up in a 3-game set tonight against the visiting Houston Astros. Jays 38-39 finished a week-long road trip where they won 4-5. Yesterday's game against the Cubs in Chicago was rained out. And in NASCAR, number 67 Corey Heim gets his first ever win at the Cup Series, taking over the checkered flag yesterday at the Anduril 250 from the road course at Coronado Naval Base in San Diego, California. Weather in Quinte and beyond the headlines are coming up next.
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1: There are two NHL franchises in Ontario, but one seems to be much more aware of where they are than the other. The Ottawa Senators just completed a major trade, sending captain Brady Tkachuk to the Florida Panthers for three first-round picks and a second-rounder, including the ninth pick this week in a draft deep and loaded with talent. On the other side, the Toronto Maple Leafs last week added defenseman Darren Radish in a sign-and-trade with the Tampa Bay Lightning, sending them a fifth-rounder. The Ottawa trade makes sense. Tkachuk's now able to play for his brother on a team that is struggling, but is not far removed from winning back-to-back Stanley Cups. Ottawa did finish sixth in the conference, but they're nowhere close to winning a cup themselves. Rebuilding and retooling does make sense. The new Leafs management doesn't seem to understand that yet, and they should. Toronto was the worst team in the division last year. They had the fifth worst record overall. Their division may be the best in hockey now, with four 100-point teams last season. By comparison, Stanley Cup runner-up Vegas won their division with only 95 points. For Toronto, it's a time to be trading away assets and build towards a better future 2 to 3 years down the road, when hopefully you've instilled a better culture and work ethic and prospects for real success. It's a message that Ottawa seems to have received, while Toronto may need another painful year or two of evidence before they do the same. I'm Paul Martin, and that's what I see looking beyond the headlines. Weather in Quinte. Cloudy, slight chance of rain this afternoon, the high 20. Slight chance of rain in the early evening tonight, the low 13. Sunny tomorrow, the high 25. Sunshine for Wednesday, the high 24. Slight chance of rain Thursday, the high 22. In Quinte, it's 15 degrees from the inquinte.ca newsroom. I'm Paul Martin.
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Hits 95.5 with Sweet Dreams. Remember this, that's Eurythmics on this Monday. Ottawa Senator fans are wondering what's next. Well, now that Brady Tkachuk is gone to Florida. A lot of draft picks, though. Good job, Ottawa. I think it's a good trade. Sarah McLachlan's Building a Mystery.

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3: 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Mainly cloudy to start today with a chance of showers, a high of 20. For tonight, partly cloudy, a chance of showers early this evening, and fog patches developing overnight. The overnight low 13. Into Tuesday, expect sunny conditions to start with those fog patches dissipating quickly. A mix of sun and cloud expected the rest of the day, and you'll see a high of 25. Tomorrow. Right now in Belleville and in Quinte West, we're sitting at 17 on Hits 95.5.
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Hits 95.5 with the Bare Naked Ladies. There's 1 week on this Monday. I got a great prize to give away all week with Galaxy of Games, and you could win. I'll tell you how coming up in a little bit, just like Donna did this morning. That's on the way. This is OMD, and If You Leave. We're on Hits 95.5.

0: It's 95.5. There's Glass Tigers. Don't forget me when I'm gone. It's Bill with you here right through till noon. Congratulations going out to Donna Sullivan, our winner today of Galaxy of Games, picking up a pair of tickets to the 25th annual Putnam County Spelling Bee. It's a production with Tweed & Company Theater. It's fast-paced, wildly funny. It's touching. And this bee is one unforgettable experience. It runs from June 26th through July 5th at the Marble Arts Center in Tweed. It's a riotous ride complete with audience participation. TweedandCompany.com has all the details. Donna's got a couple of tickets to see the show, and she did that by playing our Galaxy Games. Today's game was The Hard Truth. She picked arts and leisure as the question she wanted to answer, and the question was, Andy Warhol's famously painted a can of what? Soup, of course, was the answer. Tomato soup, I think, was the exact brand, but Campbell's tomato soup. So thanks to Donna for playing. Congratulations on winning. 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

Hits 95.5, Red Rider, Tom Cochran, good times on this Monday. The Blue Jays got a very welcome day off yesterday after inclement weather canceled their rubber match against the Chicago Cubs. Now they've got a three-game set with the Astros starting tonight. Go Jays, go. 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

0: 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We got a mainly cloudy day ahead of us. A chance of showers today as well, a high of 20. For tonight, partly cloudy. Chance of showers early this evening as well, with fog patches developing overnight. The overnight low, 13. Into Tuesday, expect a sunny start today with those fog patches dissipating. Then a mix of sun and cloud and an eventual high of 25. Right now in Belleville and Napanee, we're sitting at 19 on Hits 95.5.
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98.5, Brian Adams. There's Lonely Nights on this Monday morning. I'm Bill, and we are going to get back to our question of the day on our Facebook page this morning, asking you about your favorite athlete, past or present. We'd love to hear from you. George Michael helping us there. Father figure here on Hits 95.5.

0: Hits 95.5, Neil Young's rocking in the free world here on this Monday. Thanks, everybody, contributing to the conversation up on our Facebook page, asking about those athletes, past or present, that were your favorite. Serena Williams, who's definitely on my list, was making a comeback to Wimbledon, 44 years old. We wish her all the best as well. I'll be watching. We wanted to know who your favorite athletes were, past or present. Mine, again, Serena Williams on the list. Wayne Gretzky's on that list. For sure, he was my favorite player growing up. Absolutely, no question about it. And I was a big fan, too, of the Buffalo Bills back in the early 90s. Jim Kelly and all those guys, they were fantastic. What about you? We have Janet saying Gary Carter. Mets or Expos? Maybe both. That's great, Janet. Thank you for that. Lori says Brendan Gallagher. Must be a Habs fan. Good job. That's all right. And Daryl also said Wayne Gretzky, Dale Earnhardt Jr., and Vladdy Guerrero Jr. Thank you for all of those. Let's keep that conversation going. Up on our Facebook page, let us know who your favorite athlete is. Past or present.
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4: 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With a mainly cloudy day ahead of us, a chance of showers expected, in a high of 20 today. Partly cloudy tonight with a chance of showers early this evening. The fog patches could develop overnight. The overnight low 13. Tuesday starts out sunny with those fog patches that develop. They'll dissipate before the morning's up. And we'll see a mix of sun and cloud the rest of the day, a high of 25. Right now in Belleville and in Brighton, we're sitting at 20 degrees on Hits 95.5.
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Hits 95.5 with the Paolas and Eyes of a Stranger on this Monday. If you haven't signed the kids up for any kind of day camps yet over the summer, now's the time. And I'll tell you how you can get a good list to choose from coming up in just a couple of minutes. 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

0: 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Loverboy working for the weekend. Steve Bowen on his way in after 12 o'clock to get you through your Monday afternoon here on Hits as well. In Quinny.ca newsroom, all set with your 12 o'clock report. That's on the way in just a few minutes. There are a ton of kids still looking for day camps. 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There's still plenty of spots left for so many kids. 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That's it for me. I'm going to be back tomorrow morning, bright and early, 6 a.m. sharp. Join me then for Hits Mornings. 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

0: Mostly cloudy with showers in the forecast and a high near 21. Right now it's 17. From the inquinty.ca News Center, I'm Brock Ormond. More information is expected later today about a crash that closed a busy highway in Prince Edward County overnight. PECOPP posted around 9:30 p.m. on social media that Highway 62 was closed between County Road 14 and Jericho Road following a collision in the area. It was shut down for about 4 hours, reopening at 1:30 this morning. There's no word yet on injuries. Also, more information could possibly be out today about an arrest that ended a large police operation on Friday in the Deseronto area. A large police presence was spotted early Friday afternoon around Highway 49 and Old Highway 2. Tanganyika police posted Friday night on social media that a suspect had fled from Tanganyika Township into the Mohawk Territory and was later arrested in Shannonville before being returned to Napanee for processing. Officials say there were a number of reported criminal offenses on Friday in Tanganyika Mohawk Territory as well. A dangerous assault resulted in an arrest and a long list of charges for a local man on the weekend in Belleville. Around 3:15 p.m. Saturday, Belleville police responded to a residence in the city's West End for an incident where a female reportedly had a knife held to her neck by a male. Officers on scene also heard that the male had uttered threats, stole money and personal belongings, and fled the area on a bicycle. Officers located the male suspect and arrested him for robbery and assault with a weapon, also discovering methamphetamine and cocaine in his backpack during a search. While officers were placing the male in the cruiser, he reportedly began kicking the outside of the vehicle. Paramedics attended and took him to a local hospital, where the male continued to be disruptive, yelling at staff and attempting to bite an officer. A 40-year-old Belleville man of no fixed address faces charges which include robbery, assault with a weapon, drug possession, and uttering threats, among others. Kingston is now being seriously discussed as a potential stop along a newly proposed high-speed rail corridor in Canada. A media event was held in the Limestone City today, as Alto released a report summarizing feedback received in a series of public meetings, some of which were held here in the Quinte region. Agricultural producers, landowners, and rural communities have raised important questions related to property acquisition, impacts on farmland and agricultural operations, access, and the potential effects of the project on their properties and communities. Following the review of the findings, Minister Stephen McKinnon directed Alto to develop a plan to assess a southern route option between Peterborough and Ottawa that includes a potential stop in Kingston that would interconnect with via rail services, subject to technical feasibility and project requirements. Much more at inquinty.ca. Thanks to rising gas prices linked to the U.S. war in Iran, Canada's inflation rate jumped above 3% for the first time since 2023. Statistics Canada says gas prices rose 33.2% year over year last month as conflict in the Middle East kept the Strait of Hormuz closed to oil tanker traffic. The agency says last month marks the most consumers have paid for gasoline since June 2022, when Russia's invasion of Ukraine drove supply uncertainty. BMO chief economist Doug Porter says June is tracking for a 10% decline and gas prices, which should clip the headline result next month. And as summer adventures heat up, the Ontario SPCA and Humane Society is launching its annual No Hot Pets campaign and calling on animal lovers across the province to help keep pets safe. Cars can heat up quickly, putting animals in danger within minutes, even on mild days. Animals left outside without shade or fresh water can also overheat quickly, leading to heat exhaustion or heat stroke. Take the pledge at inquinty.ca. In sports, Group I and J teams are in the spotlight today as pool play continues at the FIFA World Cup. Argentina and Austria will kick things off in the early game. Later on, France meets Iraq, Senegal faces Norway, and Jordan plays Algeria. Canada returns to action Wednesday against Switzerland in Vancouver. Dylan Cease gets the start for the Toronto Blue Jays as they return to Rogers Centre tonight for the opener of a 10-game homestand against the Houston Astros. The right-hander was tabbed to start yesterday, but the Jays were rained out in Chicago. The Tkachuk brothers are about to team up in Sunrise, Florida. The Panthers are sending 4 draft picks to the Ottawa Senators, including the 9th overall selection in the NHL draft this weekend, in exchange for Brady Tkachuk. Brady and Matthew have previously played together for the U.S. national team. And the Toronto Tempo visit Atlanta tonight in one of 4 games on the WNBA schedule. Beyond the headlines and the weather are next.
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3: There are two NHL franchises in Ontario, but one seems to be much more aware of where they are than the other. The Ottawa Senators just completed a major trade, sending captain Brady Tkachuk to the Florida Panthers for three first-round picks and a second-rounder, including the ninth pick this week in a draft deep and loaded with talent. On the other side, the Toronto Maple Leafs last week added defenseman Darren Radish in a sign-and-trade with the Tampa Bay Lightning, sending them a fifth-rounder. The Ottawa trade makes sense. Tkachuk's now able to play for his brother on a team that is struggling, but is not far removed from winning back-to-back Stanley Cups. Ottawa did finish sixth in the conference, but they're nowhere close to winning a cup themselves. Rebuilding and retooling does make sense. The new Leafs management doesn't seem to understand that yet, and they should. Toronto was the worst team in the division last year. They had the fifth worst record overall. Their division may be the best in hockey now, with four 100-point teams last season. By comparison, Stanley Cup runner-up Vegas won their division with only 95 points. For Toronto, it's a time to be trading away assets and build towards a better future 2 to 3 years down the road, when hopefully you've instilled a better culture and work ethic and prospects for real success. It's a message that Ottawa seems to have received, while Toronto may need another painful year or two of evidence before they do the same. I'm Paul Martin, and that's what I see looking beyond the headlines.
0: Now for your latest weather in Quinte, mostly cloudy with a chance of showers in the forecast today and a high near 21. Partly cloudy, a slight chance of rain early this evening and a low near 13. Sunshine to start the day tomorrow. More clouds rolling in late in the morning and a high near 25. Sunny and 25 on Wednesday. Cloudy with showers in the forecast on Thursday, the high sitting near 23. Currently in Quinte, it's 17 degrees. From the inquinte.ca News Center, I'm Brock Ormond.
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6: Here's a little preview of what's coming up this hour.

Song that Tom Petty and Jeff Lynne wrote in a couple of days, but Tom almost didn't include it on the album because he thought the song was too simple. Tom Petty and Free Falling on It's 95.5. Well, we made it through the weekend. Now, the only task at hand is getting through Monday, and we'll do that together this afternoon. The Bare Naked Ladies now, and If I Had $1 Million on It's 95.5.

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0: Mm.
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1: Yeah.

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2: 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Mainly cloudy and showers in 21 this afternoon. Partial cloudy tonight, showers ending, a low of 13. Tomorrow, mix of sun and cloud, temperatures in around 25, and more sunshine on Wednesday with a high of 25.
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Brian Adams, and the only thing that looks good on me is you. Naughty, naughty. Good afternoon, Steve Bolton with you. And you know, over the weekend, I tried to come up with a carpentry pun that would work. And you know, I really felt like I nailed it, but nobody saw it. Warming up your vocal pipes and singing along with the Proclaimers now with a great song, and I'm going to be 500 miles now on Hits 95.5.

0: Tom Cochran and Red Ryder in White Hot on Hits 95.5. Good afternoon and a happy anniversary going out to the Bay of Quinte Yacht Club, celebrating 150 years this year. And starting on Friday will be the Shark World Regatta in the Bay of Quinte. I know, 24 world championship teams competing for the championship. And you can view all the action from Myers Pier in the south end of Victoria Park. And if you'd like more information, the Shark World Regatta kicking off on Friday, just go to bayofquinte.ca and you'll find all the info there.
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2: Crime Stoppers Quinte and the Quinte West Detachment of the Ontario Provincial Police are seeking public assistance in connection with an arson. On Saturday, May 23rd, shortly before 2:15 a.m., officers with the Quinte West Detachment of the Ontario Provincial Police, Quinte West OPP Crime Unit, and Quinte West firefighters responded to a residential fire on Hamilton Road, Quinte West. The initial investigation confirmed that the fire was started between 1:45 a.m. and 2:15 a.m. The investigation is ongoing and the Quinte West OPP are seeking witnesses to the event or anyone that may be in possession of a possible dash cam or doorbell footage. 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

Great song from Alanis Morissette, Hand in My Pocket here at It's 95.5. And great to see everybody out for the trail ride in Tweed over the weekend. ATVs here, there, and everywhere. It was great to have you in town. And the entertainment was top-notch, too, with Aaron Goodwin. And talking entertainment, more entertainment coming to Tweed this weekend. And I'll give you details on that coming up in a moment. You know, the only thing I knew about Bowie, he was a great actor and a great musician. But I had no idea he had his own internet service called BowieNet. And he also had Bowie Bonds. Well, teaming up with Stevie Ray Vaughan, this is David Bowie now. This is Let's Dance on Hits 95.5.

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4: 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Mainly cloudy and showers in 21 this afternoon. Partial cloudy tonight with showers ending, a low of 13. Next couple of days.

0: lots of sunshine, a few cloudy periods, and highs in around 25.
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From Top Gun, Kenny Loggins in Danger Zone on Hits 95.5 and Talking Hits, this was really the big first hit for Max Webster, coming from, you know, obscurity to, of course, mainstream with this song. And Kim Mitchell said, you know, the title of the song and the meaning behind the song is still a mystery, and I'll never share that. Time to let go of the line now with Max Webster on Hits 95.5.

0: have a strange advance in the second I saw you here at It's 95.5. Well, the first day of summer was yesterday, and we had a little bit of everything when it came to the forecast. And I was curious, this weekend coming up, are we going to have good weather? Well, it looks like Saturday is a perfect day to take in some great music. Tweed Front Porch Ruckus will be taking place 1 till 4 at the after party at the Legion. So if you'd like more information on that event, you can check out their Facebook page. But yeah, many activities going on this weekend, and I see sunshine and temperatures in around 25. So whatever you're up to this weekend, you know what? It's going to be great weather. Well, so far, that could change at a drop of a hat, mind you, but so far, so good.
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5: 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Mainly cloudy and showers this afternoon. 21 is our high. Partial cloudy tonight. Showers will be ending. Some fog on the overnight. Low of 13. Tomorrow, mix of sun and cloud, 25. And sunshine on Wednesday with a high of 25 as well.
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Never Said I Loved You with the Paolas here at Hits 95.5. And Sarah Lynn at the hospital, happy birthday to you. And did you know that you're celebrating your birthday with Cyndi Lauper? Yeah, she's 73 today. Meryl Streep is 77. And the bionic woman, Lindsay Wagner, is also 77. 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

0: I double dog dare you, hit me with your best shot. It's Pat Benatar here at It's 95.5. Good afternoon. I hope you had a good Father's Day yesterday. Mine was fab. It really was. Both my kids got a hold of me. We had a great conversation. And of course, I had a great barbecue. The only thing missing was that pair of socks. I was kind of counting on that because my stock is getting low. So kids, don't wait till Christmas to get dad some socks. Yeah, dad needs socks now. Coming up next hour, the $1 million question. We'll share that coming up next hour here at It's 95.5.
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0: Mostly cloudy skies with showers in the forecast this afternoon and a high near 21 degrees. Right now at 17 from the inquinty.ca News Center, I'm Brock Ormond. Montreal police say an officer has been killed after police responded to reports of shots fired in a central neighborhood. Police spokesperson Jean-Pierre Brabant says one other officer and a civilian were injured as an ongoing police operation continues around the Côte-des-Neiges district. Brabant also says one suspect had been, quote, neutralized without providing further details. He says a residential street in the district has been blocked off and police are asking people to avoid the area since the situation is not under control. A late night traffic stop in Prince Edward County resulted in charges for two local residents. Shortly before midnight Saturday, a county OPP officer conducted a traffic stop on County Road 1 after an automated license plate reader alert indicated the registered owner of the vehicle was a suspended driver. During the investigation, officers confirmed the driver was operating a motor vehicle while under suspension. A quantity of cocaine was also seized during a search. 44-year-old Joel Mathlin of Marysville was charged with impaired driving and driving while under suspension, while 33-year-old Christy Fry of Belleville was charged with drug possession for the purpose of trafficking. Charges have been laid following a pair of collisions in Belleville over the weekend. Around 4 p.m. Saturday, Belleville police received a report regarding a motor vehicle collision where the suspect vehicle fled the scene in a business parking lot on Bell Boulevard. A driver confirmed their vehicle had sustained significant front-end damage after being struck by another vehicle, which then continued through the parking lot and was involved in a second collision. Officers located the male suspect inside a nearby business and reportedly noticed signs of impairment. 74-year-old Wayne Pearson was charged with impaired driving and failing to stop after an accident and was released on an undertaking with a scheduled court date in August. And Belleville Council will have several big infrastructure projects on the table as they meet this afternoon. Staff are asking that the 2026 capital budget for the Avonlowe Sewage Pumping Station be amended to provide additional funding in the amount of $30,000 for a total budget of $85 million. They will also award a contract for Phase 1 to Peak Construction Group. Council will also be looking at awarding a tender for the Upper Front Street Bridge, high-lift pumps at the water treatment plant, and the Airport Parkway culvert replacement. The weather is next.
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0: Now for your weather in Quinte, mostly cloudy this afternoon with a chance of showers and a high near 21. Partly cloudy, a slight possibility of rain this evening and a low near 13. Sunny to start the day tomorrow, more clouds expecting to roll in late in the morning and a high near 25 degrees. Right now it's 17. From the inquinty.ca News Center, I'm Brock Ormond.
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The Bare Naked Ladies, and go ahead, bench me. Just don't pull my hair and bite me, and we're going to be okay here at It's 95.5. Good afternoon, and I got excited about this over the weekend. I got a part in a film about a bakery. It's not a huge part, just a small role. You know, we almost didn't get to hear this song because Mark Knopfler didn't really like the song and didn't have any confidence in it, but it was until the producer said, you know what, Mark, we should add this to the album because it's a good song. And it is. 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
4: 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Going to be mainly cloudy and showers in 21 this afternoon. Tonight, partial cloudy, showers ending, a low of 13. Tomorrow, mix of sun and cloud, 25. Nothing but sunshine Wednesday in 25. And then on Thursday, cloudy, chance of showers and cooling down to 23.
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From the Roadhouse soundtrack, it's Angel Eyes with Jeff Healey and the band here at Hit Study 5-5. And coming up this weekend in Marmara, it's going to be a good time, and I've got details on that coming up in a moment. Right now, something that reminded me of a conversation we had yesterday. Remember Big Turk, the chocolate bar? Yeah, I love those things, but it was a love-hate relationship for most people. Either you loved them or you hated them. Me, I loved them. It's Rod Stewart now. This is Young Turks on Hit Study 5-5.

0: One of my favorite songs from Aldo Nova from his debut album, Fantasy, here at It's 95.5. And Aldo says, you know, it's so good to be back out of the road after being laid up with a back injury. He says, being back out of the road feels like I'm alive again. Well, if you're looking for things to do this weekend, there's going to be a Retro Fest and Touch and Truck event happening at the Marlboro Fairgrounds on Saturday. Kicks off at 10, runs until 4. It's a $5 admission, but man, oh man, you and the family are going to have a great time. That's coming up this Saturday, 10 till 4 at the fairgrounds in Marmara.
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13: Starting to think you're going to show up.
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0: cloudy skies with showers in the forecast this evening and a low near 12 degrees. Right now it's 17. From the NQuinty.ca News Center, I'm Brock Ormond. A dangerous assault resulted in a reported arrest and a long list of charges for a local man in the weekend. Around 3:15 p.m. Saturday, Belleville police responded to a residence in the city's West End for an incident where a female reportedly had a knife held to her neck by a male. Officers on scene also heard that the male had uttered threats, stole money and personal belongings, and fled the area on a bicycle. A 40-year-old Belleville man of no fixed address faces charges which include robbery, assault with a weapon, drug possession, and uttering threats. A crash closed a busy highway in Prince Edward County late last night. PECOPP posted around 9:30 p.m. on social media that Highway 62 was closed between County Road 14 and Jericho Road following a collision in the area. It was shut down for about 4 hours, reopening at 1:30 this morning. There is no word yet on injuries. Quinty West OPP has laid charges following a complaint of an individual reportedly using fake identification to buy a vehicle. Last Wednesday, June 17th, around 2 p.m., members of the Quinty West OPP and the OPP Crime Unit arrested an individual who was reportedly attempting to use a fake driver's license to buy a new truck. The dealership had been contacted on June 15th by an individual wishing to buy and finance a new Ford F-150 Platinum Edition. Upon examination of the ID, concerns were raised about its authenticity. After setting up an appointment with the individual to purchase the vehicle, the dealership reached out to the Quinty West OPP, who intervened and arrested a suspect. 51-year-old Sebastian Dubé of Montreal Nord has been charged with personation with intent and fraud over $5,000, among other charges. Montreal police now say three people are dead after a shooting in a central neighborhood. One officer was killed and another was injured when neighbors heard dozens of gunshots in Montreal's Côte-des-Neiges district this morning. A police spokesperson says one civilian was also killed, as was a suspect in the shooting. Public safety officials have issued an emergency alert about an armed and dangerous suspect in the area and have told nearby residents to stay indoors and for people to avoid the area. And as summer adventures heat up, the Ontario SPCA and Humane Society is launching its annual No Hot Pets campaign and calling on animal lovers across the province to help keep pets safe. Cars can heat up quickly, putting animals in danger within minutes, even on mild days. Animals left outside without shade or fresh water can also overheat quickly, leading to heat exhaustion or heat stroke. If you see an animal in distress due to the heat, act quickly. Call Provincial Animal Welfare Services at 1-833-9-ANIMAL, your local police, or 911 in a life-threatening emergency. In sports, the Belleville Senators have announced their new permanent bench boss for the upcoming season. The team announced today that Andrew Campbell will lead the club's coaching staff heading into the 2026-27 American Hockey League season after signing a three-year contract. The 38-year-old Campbell is the fourth head coach in Belleville since franchise history and enters his third season in the Bay of Quinte after joining the team as an assistant in July of 2024. Lionel Messi and Argentina are winners of the FIFA World Cup this afternoon with a 2-0 victory over Austria. Other games see France meeting Iraq, Senegal facing Norway, and Jordan playing Algeria. And the Toronto Blue Jays are back home for the first of a three-game series versus the Houston Astros tonight. Dylan Cease takes the ball for Toronto. The weather is next.
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0: Now for a check of your latest weather in Quinty. Cloudy with a chance of showers this evening and a low near 12 degrees. Sun and cloud and a bit humid tomorrow, the high near 26. Sunshine on the way for Wednesday and a high near 25. Thursday we'll see cloudy skies with a chance of showers and a high near 23. Right now it's 17 degrees. From the NQuinty.ca News Center, I'm Brock Ormond.
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song we had a big conversation about yesterday with John Mellencamp and Jack and Diane. Definitely one of the anthems from the 80s here at It's 95.5, but it's a song we almost didn't get to hear because John just put it on the shelf more than once. It wasn't until Don Genman, the producer of the song, sat down with John and said, we've got to work this out. And they would fight over it to eventually getting the hit right. Yeah, John's going to be on tour this year. It's going to be a great show because he's going to be playing songs he hasn't played in a long time. He's kind of calling it the greatest hits tour, so to speak, and tickets are available on his website. Talking great shows, we've got one coming to the Empire Theater this summer with this artist, Kim Mitchell. He'll be here on the 25th of July, and tickets for the show are available online at empiretheater.com. Kim Mitchell now at All We Are on Hits 95.5.

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4: There are no warnings in effect for Eastern Lake Ontario and the Bay of Quinte. The wind light becoming northeast 10 knots near noon and then backing north 10 near midnight and increasing to west 15 early Tuesday morning. The wave height half a meter or less, that's going to build to 1 meter on Tuesday morning, and we are expecting periods of rain ending this evening. 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I'm Dan Tashra with the Skywards Marine Report.
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11: Good afternoon. It's a clear drive on the 401 in both directions. I'm not seeing any issues on Belleville and Trenton streets. Highway 62, we just have that ongoing road work slowing things down from Preston to Seymour. But once you get past it, Highway 62 looks good. And Highway 49, I'm not seeing any major issues, just some volume near York Road, but then we're clear out towards Picton. Highway 2 just slows to Bryant Street. 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With the latest traffic, I'm Antonia Altabonte.
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13: 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Mainly cloudy showers in 21, partial cloudy showers ending, a low of 13. Tomorrow it's going to be a mixture of sun and cloud, 25, sunshine, 25. Wednesday, Thursday, chance of showers at a high of 23.
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Brian Adams in Heaven on Hits 95.5. Well, coming up in a moment, we've got that million-dollar question for you. Would you or would you not? Currently, I'm sitting on the fence. And believe me, your decision could change your life forever. We'll talk about that coming up in a moment. Right now, Changes with David Bowie on Hits 95.5. Okay.

0: Heart and What About Love here at Hits 95.5 in time for that million-dollar question. Would you steal $1 million if you knew you would never get caught? $1 million. You could have a lot of fun with that. Wow. $1 million, eh? No, I don't think I could. No. It's still stealing. And 60% felt the same way. They couldn't do it either. But 20% said, oh, I'll take the money and run. And the other 20%, they're yelling shotgun right now. So, would you steal $1 million if you knew you would never get caught? No.
1: They know it's about more than skill. It's about spirit. 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That's the Hits 95.5 Athlete of the Week. 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The Athlete of the Week from Hits 95.5. That's how you do it.
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9: It's a collision-free drive on the 401 heading through Trenton and Belleville. I'm not seeing any issues with Highway 49 out towards Picton. Highway 62, just that ongoing road work, slowing things down from Seymour to Preston. Other than that, Highway 37 is also in good shape. 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
1: Cloudy with possible showers this evening and a low near 12 degrees. Right now it's 18. From the nquinty.ca News Center, I'm Brock Ormond. A police officer is among three people who are dead after a shooting at a Montreal hotel. Police Chief Fadi Daguerre says someone called 911 this morning about a person sticking a gun out of a hotel window. He says police arriving at the scene were targeted with gunfire. A suspect and a civilian were killed, and police say a second officer is seriously injured but is in stable condition. Quinty residents are asked to keep their eyes peeled just in case for a federal offender wanted on a Canada-wide warrant. The Provincial Rope Squad is requesting the public's assistance in finding Samuel Saba, who is wanted for breach of his statutory release. Saba is described as a 51-year-old Middle Eastern male, 5'10", 200 pounds, bald with brown eyes and a medium complexion. He's serving a 6-month, 6-day sentence for a breach of his long-term supervision order. The offender is known to frequent Milton, Ontario and Montreal, Quebec. Anyone having contact with this offender or information in regards to their whereabouts is asked to contact the Provincial Rope Squad or Crime Stoppers. Members of the Northumberland OPP are investigating an assault that occurred in Trent Hills earlier this month. Around 7:30 p.m. June 5th, police say they received a report of an assault in the area of Front Street North in Campbellford. The complainant advised that the individual responsible had proceeded to a nearby commercial premises following the incident. The injuries are not believed to be serious. However, the OPP is seeking to identify two persons of interest and is releasing images of these individuals, which can be seen at nquinty.ca. Contact the OPP or Crime Stoppers if you have any further information on this incident. Kingston is now being seriously discussed as a potential stop along a newly proposed high-speed rail corridor in Canada. A media event was held in the Limestone City today as Alto released a report summarizing feedback received in a series of public meetings, some of which were held here in the Quinty region. Agricultural producers, landowners, and rural communities have raised important questions related to property acquisition, impacts on farmland and agricultural operations, access, and the potential effects of the project on their properties and communities. Following the review of the findings, Minister Stephen McKinnon directed Alto to develop a plan to assess a southern route option between Peterborough and Ottawa that includes a potential stop in Kingston that would interconnect with Via Rail services, subject to technical feasibility and project requirements. Much more at nquinty.ca. With Canada Day just around the corner, Belleville Fire and Emergency Services is reminding residents of the city's restrictions on fireworks. Under the fireworks bylaw, consumer fireworks may only be discharged on Canada Day or on the day before or after June 30th, July 1st, or July 2nd, and only in the rural areas of Belleville. Discharging consumer fireworks in the urban areas of Belleville is strictly prohibited year-round. Safety tips can be found in the online story at nquinty.ca. And music producer and executive Clive Davis has died in New York City at the age of 94. The music impresario launched the careers of Whitney Houston, Alicia Keys, and many other stars. Davis was legendary for finding talent during his time at CBS Records and then with his own company, Arista Records. He was inducted into the Rock and Roll Hall of Fame in 2000 in the non-performers category. In sports, the Belleville Senators have announced their new permanent bench boss for the upcoming season. The club announced today that Andrew Campbell will lead the team's coaching staff heading into the 2026-27 American Hockey League season after signing a 3-year contract. The 38-year-old Campbell is the fourth head coach in Belleville since franchise history. Campbell took over on an interim basis from David Bell in December of last year. Carey Price and Patrice Bergeron highlight the Hockey Hall of Fame's class of 2026. Price starred with the Montreal Canadiens for 15 seasons, leading them to a Stanley Cup final appearance in 2021. Bergeron suited up in 19 campaigns for the Boston Bruins and helped them win the Cup in 2011. At 38 years old, Lionel Messi is arguably playing the best soccer of his storied career. Messi scored both goals as defending champion Argentina downed Austria 2-0 in World Cup action this afternoon in Dallas. Messi has 5 goals in 2 games at this tournament and a record 18 over his 6 World Cup appearances. The Toronto Blue Jays are back home to start a 3-game series with the Houston Astros. Toronto has won 4 of its last 5 games against Boston and the Chicago Cubs. Dylan Cease is set to start for the Jays. And the Toronto Tempo gets set to meet Atlanta in the WNBA. The weather is next.
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7: Well, I guess my friends, Canadian markets managed to rise. Tech-heavy NASDAQ in the red, weighing on the S&P 500. The peace agreement between Iran and the United States appears to be quite fragile. And domestic here at home, coming in hotter than expected at 3.2%, a 29-month high. However, Street hoping the Bank of Canada remains neutral with its underlying read on inflation. Corporate news, Google, aka YouTube or Alphabet, falling 5%, losing a couple of key high-profile employees. Senior scientist John Jumper jumping ship, and Vice President of Engineering Noam Shazir joining OpenAI. SpaceX descending, well, about 16%, down 18% from its peak, but still up 20% from its IPO. So right in between the IPO and its previous peak. Well, at the close, TSX advancing 144 points or 0.4%. In New York, the Dow better by 147 points or 0.3%. Tech-heavy NASDAQ down 351 points or 1.3%. And the S&P 500 down 27 points or 0.3%. Looney, a little slippage to close just above 70.5 US. From CG Wealth Management, I'm Wolfgang Klein.
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1: Now for a look at your weather in Quinte. Cloudy with a chance of showers this evening, then partly cloudy and a low of 12. Sun and cloud and a high near 26 tomorrow. Sunshine expected for Wednesday and a high near 25. Thursday's forecast sees cloudy skies returning with a chance of showers and a high near 23. Right now it's 18 degrees. From the inquinte.ca News Center, I'm Brock Ormond.
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11: Here's a little preview of what's coming up this hour.

One of many reasons why you married her in the first place is because she drives you crazy. 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The Galaxy of Games, where you could be out to the Marble Arts Center enjoying the Putnam County Spelling Bee. Got a pair of tickets up for grabs for Naming That Sound tomorrow morning just after 7 o'clock with Bill with 5440 now. 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
5: 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Tonight, partial cloudy showers ending, a low of 13, some early morning fog tomorrow, and then lifting to a mixture of sun and cloud in 25. Sunshine in 25 Wednesday and Thursday, cloudy chance of showers at a high of 23.
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Strange events, and we run here at It's Nutty 5-5. And do you often wonder how Gen Z actually affords their social lives? Because they're so active. They're doing this, they're doing that. How do they afford it all? Well, I'll share that secret with you coming up in a moment. Right now, the first number one single from Duran Duran. It's called The Reflex on It's Nutty 5-5.

0: Tragically Hip and Courage here at Hits 95.5. Good afternoon. And have you ever wondered how Gen Z affords their social life? Because they're so busy. They've got the perfect balance between work and fun. They really do. But how can they afford all the fun they're having? Well, they say low-cost activities, cheaper menu items, and they eat at home or bring their own food to events. Oh, so you know what, baby boomers and Gen Zers, there's not much difference because we've been doing that for years. Just food for thought. Anyways, that is my time for today. Thank you for yours, and we'll enjoy each other's company tomorrow. In the meantime, enjoy your evening, and remember, all roads lead home.
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